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The River 105.9. 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

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And you got a chance to win $2,500 four times a day. And that's going to happen for you tomorrow morning at 8:05.

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Looking at a high of 87 for your Monday and a low of 63 tonight.

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And you got a shot to win them tomorrow morning at 9:10.

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Sunny and sexy tomorrow. High of 87 for your Monday with a low of 63 tonight. And the Cranberries.

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It's Berlin on the River 105.9. 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

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And you get the hookup tomorrow morning. 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

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The River 105.9, variety from the 80s and more. So nice, absolutely spectacular. Sunny and delicious tomorrow. High of 87 for your Monday. We're looking at a low of 63 tonight with Fleetwood Mac.

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Weather looks good today. Lots of sun. High of around 85. Hey, it's Gary Collins on the River 105.9. Good morning. Hope you had a great weekend. The 250K USA giveaway returns 8:05 this morning. $2,500 in your pocket at 8:05 today.

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0: I'll be right back. I'm Kerry Collins on the River 105.9. I'll be right back in less than a minute after traffic, and I'll tell you a couple of the best places to celebrate the 4th of July this year. Next.
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The River 105.9, good morning and happy Monday. I'm Kerry Collins. Hope you had a great weekend. Lots of good weather today. Lots of sun, high around 85. Coming up a few minutes after 6 o'clock, we'll check in again with Laura Hutchinson in WTNH News 8. Laura's got our Monday morning headlines. Again, a few minutes after 6 on the river. Variety of the 80s and more. And the more includes a little Matchbox 20.

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0: 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I'll be right back after traffic. I'll tell you a few of the best places in the country to celebrate the 4th of July this year. Next.
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0: All right, well, this is according to WalletHub. Top 10 places in the United States to celebrate the 4th of July. 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

The River 105.9 variety from the 80s and more. How about more tickets for the Dave Matthews Band at the Meadows? It's so fun saying that Dave is back at the Meadows this year. Win your tickets on our website.

It's going to be sunny and hot today. Actually, we have a heat advisory in effect, an extreme heat watch. High of almost 90 today. Sun's going to be out in just a little bit.

0: Well, there's a list for everything. The River 105.9. I'll be right back in less than a minute. I'll tell you a few of Instacart's most popular 4th of July groceries next.
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0: Okay, according to Instacart, here's what most people order on the 4th of July. 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Good morning.

Remember Bubbles the chimp, Michael Jackson's pet chimpanzee? Well, guess what? Do you know Bubbles is still alive? I saw it the other day. Bubbles, he's 43 and an old man now. Oh, God bless Bubbles the chimp. Hey, it's Kerry Collins. Your chance at $2,500 coming up in a few minutes on the River 105.9. 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

0: 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The River 105.9, I'm Kerry Collins. I'll be right back in less than a minute. I'll tell you a few of Instacart's most popular 4th of July groceries. Next.
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Well, happy Monday. Glad you're here. I'm Kerry Collins on the River 105.9. We got some free concert tickets coming up in a few minutes. Adam Lambert at Mohegan Sun. Win some free tickets coming up in a few, in about 9:10.

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Well, if you don't have any plans yet for the 4th of July, come on out to Hartford's annual Bonanza. It's Saturday at Bushnell Park, and it's fun for the whole family. Food trucks, games, music, lots of good stuff for the kids, and of course, fireworks. Again, Saturday, Hartford Bonanza at Bushnell Park. We'll see you there. The River 105.9. Good morning.

0: I can't believe Michael's pet chimpanzee, Bubbles the Chimp, remember him? Bubbles is still alive, and he looks like an old man now. He's 43 years old. God bless Bubbles the Chimp. I'm Kerry Collins on the River 105.9. I got to get out of here. John Cadillac Seville. Caddy's coming up next on the River 105.9.
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Still waiting on a winner over at the Travelers Championship in Cromwell. Of course, rain delays yesterday and play is underway. We'll find out soon enough. I'm John Cadillac-Seville on the River 105.9. How about the Red Sox? Yankees. Yankee fans are not feeling too good today. Red Sox fans, they are just euphoric. 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

It cost a lot of money to make it, but it really underperformed at the box office this weekend. I'm talking about Supergirl. Toy Story 5, still the big winner. I'm John Cadillac-Seville on the River 105.9. Good morning.

is coming up after 11 o'clock. Your next chance to win $2,500. It's all part of the Great American Getaway on the River 105.9. 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

Loving the fact that we can help you out with that bank account. $2,500 could be yours after 11 o'clock. It's the Great American Getaway on the River 105.9. Good morning, I'm the Cadillac.

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2: 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Guaranteed human.

They're spending a week in the Big Apple, and they're going to two Bon Jovi shows at Madison Square Garden. I'm John Cadillac Seville on the River 105.9. Hello, Kelly and Jeremy. Happy wedding anniversary a week ahead of time. They're spending that week in New York City. They're going to see Bon Jovi on July 7th and July 9th. Lucky you. River 105.9.

It took a little bit longer than expected due to the rain yesterday in Cromwell, but there's a new champion. I'm John Cadillac Seville on the River 105.9. Victor Hovland edges Scottie Scheffler, stunned him with a playoff birdie to win the Travelers Championship in Cromwell. Wow.

A couple weeks ago here at the Caddy Compound, we were on an 80s movie binge, and Rocky III was a part of that. I'm John Cadillac Seville on the River 105.9. Wow, her seventh studio album is coming out on September the 4th called Algorithm. Been a while for Natalie Imbruglia. Here she is on the River 105.9.

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Just a friendly reminder, today is your day to pick up lunch. I'm John Cadillac Seville on the River 105.9. Oh, having a hard time affording it again? Well, maybe $2,500 will help you goodbye for the entire office. Your next chance to win that money coming up after 2 o'clock. The Great American Getaway is on the River 105.9.

Victor wins the Travelers Championship in Cromwell. I'm John Cadillac Seville on the River 105.9. In case you haven't heard, Victor Hovland edged Scottie Scheffler in the 2026 Travelers Championship playoff earlier today. The River 105.9.

Maybe a nice healthy lunch, especially after all that crap you ate over the weekend. I'm guilty of that as well. Do a little walking, burn off some calories, get those steps in. I'm John Cadillac Seville on the River 105.9. Enjoying the music right alongside you. Here's Genesis on the River.

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I'm John Cadillac Seville on the River 105.9, the birth of a World Cup legend. In 1958, a 17-year-old Pelé scored twice in the World Cup final, leading Brazil to a 5-2 victory over Sweden and his first ever World Cup title. The men back in action Wednesday night, River.

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It is so friggin' good. I am glued to it. I'm John Cadillac Seville on the River 105.9. My wife, not so much. It's not really her cup of tea, but Cape Fear, the TV series on Apple. It's about a happily married couple that faces a growing threat when a notorious killer from their past, Max Cady, played brilliantly by Javier Bardem, is released from prison and seeks revenge. If you've seen the TV series, you know it's just incredible. If you haven't seen it yet, check it out, The River 105.9.

Any running I do this week will be in an air-conditioned gym. I'm John Cadillac Seville on the River 105.9. Keep yourself hydrated, a hot, humid week. And Brian Adams is releasing a new single called The 51st State on Wednesday, July the 1st, to celebrate Canada Day. And the song addresses Canadian identity and appears to nod to recent political conversations while firmly rejecting the idea of Canada joining the U.S. Brian Adams, never afraid to say what's on his mind. 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

The team from the land down under, Australia, they're back in action on Friday night, World Cup Soccer. And our team, Team USA, the men, they will be playing on Wednesday night, 8 o'clock. I'm John Cadillac Seville on the River 105.9. Your next chance to win $2,500 for the Great American Getaway just after 2 o'clock on the river.

It was given the green light on this date in 1964. I'm John Cadillac Seville on the River 105.9. NBC approved Gene Roddenberry's script for the original Star Trek pilot titled The Cage. The series, when it first came out, was kind of a ratings flop, but it's become rather iconic since. The River 105.9.

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1: 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Your next chance to win $2,500 with the Great American Getaway is coming up just after 2 o'clock on the River 105.9.

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0: 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I'm John Cadillac Seville. 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

until the sun explodes, and hopefully that won't happen for a while. I'm John Cadillac Seville on the River 105.9. 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

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They're on the road doing a lot of traveling still after all these years and dropping a new album on August the 28th, a greatest hits collection featuring newly remixed and remastered versions of their great career songs like this one. It's Night Ranger on the River 105.9.

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0: He kept the faith and won $2,500. 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
0: Final week of the Great American Getaway. Kenny Young has your next opportunity at 5 o'clock. Plus, he'll go commercial-free this afternoon. I'm John Cadillac Seville, back again tomorrow. Enjoy the rest of your day and stay hydrated with H2O. And get those electrolytes into the river.

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0: Well, thank you. Thank you. It's Kenny Young. Get to know me. We're going to be spending the next 4 hours together. 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

Well, that ought to get the blood pumping here on a Monday afternoon. It's Kenny Young, The River 105.9. Well, in case you're wondering what the made-up internet holiday is for June 29th today, it's National Waffle Iron Day, apparently celebrating a device that was patented in 1869 in New York City. So congratulations to Cornelius Swartwout, without whom we might not have the waffle iron we know and love today, good people.

Are you holding that line on my air conditioner? It's Kenny Young, the River at 105.9. Yeah, 80s today, 90s tomorrow. Could see 100 degrees Wednesday, Thursday, Friday. Plan accordingly. Don't forget the sunscreen.

Variety from the 80s and more, the River 105.9. It's Kenny Young. Well, TSA is bracing to screen nearly 19 million air travelers across the country over this 4th of July holiday period, now through July 6th. So you can expect longer lines. Give yourselves extra time. They say the highest traffic day for air travel is this Thursday, July 2nd. So plan accordingly. When I wake up.

Maggie showed up to a wedding and Stevie Nicks was performing at the reception. It's the River 105.9. Well, according to the ever reliable print media, Page Six out of New York, they're saying that Stevie Nicks and country singer Tim McGraw are set to perform at what insiders are calling the Taylor Swift Travis Kelce Wedding Palooza at Madison Square Garden this summer. I mean, hey, if it's in Page Six, you got to believe it, right? One, two.

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Well, this is a good time to remind you that we're commercial-free right now at the River 105.9. It's Kenny Young. Also a good reminder that at 5:05, I've got your next keyword that could earn you $2,500, part of the 250K USA giveaway, now in its final week. So be ready to enter that keyword I give you over at the River.

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The River 105.9, currently commercial free. It's Kenny Young. Hey, set a reminder on your smartphones, 9:10 every morning this week with Kerry Collins. He's got tickets to give away for Adam Lambert, hitting up Mohegan Sun on the 19th.

Well, on the subject of things that get eaten regularly at the River 105.9, this is Kenny Young. A new survey of 2,000 Americans reveal just how serious we are about eating ice cream in the summer. Yeah, nearly all respondents, over 95% of the people polled, said they have ice cream at least once a week, and in some cases could average up to 10 or 11 scoops per week. So that adds up to 2.5 billion gallons consumed every summer nationally. They said that's enough to fill 113 football stadiums. Does it count if you're eating the ice cream with some booze and you throw

Variety from the 80s and more. The River 105.9. It's Kenny Young. This is not a drill. This is you preparing your browsers. 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

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You see what I did there? 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

Friday from the 80s and more, the River 105.9. It's Kenny Young. A lot of you already making your plans to celebrate America's 250th birthday this Saturday night. Well, Bushnell Park's going to be all lit up for the Hartford Bonanza for the fifth year in a row. The full day of festival featuring music, food, entertainment, and more. And it's all free. And the best thing about it is it concludes with one of the state's largest fireworks displays, 9:30 Saturday night.

Thoughts, no pressure at all, providing variety from the 80s and more. The River 105.9. It's Kitty Young with you till 7 o'clock. But, hey, you're always part of the show here, too, right? Come find me on your socials at Kenny Young Radio, or even easier, since you're listening to the River 105.9 on the iHeartRadio app, drop me a talkback message.

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The River 105.9, it's Kitty Young. Sure, you come to us every day for the variety from the 80s and more. And, of course, the sparkling personalities that present it. But then there's another group of you out there that just come to us for the free concert tickets. 9:10 tomorrow morning and every day this week. Kerry Collins has your hookup for Adam Lambert coming to Mohegan Sun on the 19th.

The River 105.9. Well, social media and the internet webs are still all abuzz after Page Six drops some knowledge that Stevie Nicks may be tapped to perform at the wedding reception of Taylor Swift and Travis Kelce this summer. Now, according to MSG, city officials have pulled permits for an event at Madison Square Garden this summer for an estimated 1,000 people.

We'll send that one out to all the overworked air conditioners that'll be running this week. It's Kenny Young, The River at 105.9. Yes, the extreme heat watch has been issued by the state, so it'll be in effect from Wednesday afternoon through Friday night. And again, the heat index could reach 105 degrees any of those 3 days. So you're urged to take precautions.

Variety from the 80s and more, The River at 105.9. It's Kenny Young. And speaking of the 80s, Bob Howard is on deck. He'll have your 80s at 8, a full hour dedicated to that decade that saw record sales of Aquanet, Swatch Watches, Polo Cologne. Oh, remember that? It's Kenny Young. Thanks for hanging with me this afternoon. I'll be back with you at 3 o'clock sharp tomorrow. We'll do it all over again, but with different songs and in a different order.

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Got some nice hot summer days coming up in Hartford. The River 105.9 variety from the 80s and more. Maybe you're getting out of town for 4th of July. Over by the water.